Marlon Brando, Jimmy Dean, on the cover of a magazine. Grace Kelly, Harlow Jean, picture of a beauty queen. Jean Kelly, Fred Astaire.

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0: 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Okay, but here's another one I could screw up.
1: What is it?
0: Am I gonna do this by myself? I think I'll try it in a different key. I'll try it in the normal key.
1: Yeah.
0: If it sounds bad, these people are just gonna have to wait.

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And when they start to drip, I'm gonna get you off.

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It was a crush. Now I might not wanna say too much.

And she just laughed and said, "Oh, you're so funny." I said, "Yeah. I can't see anyone else smiling here. Are you sure? You wanna live like common people? You pretend you got no money." And she just laughed and said, "Oh, you're so funny." I said, "Yeah. I can't see anyone else smiling here.

out. They'll tear your insides out. 'Cause everybody hates a tourist, especially one who thinks it's all such a laugh.